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0: Walls 102 weather.
4: A heat advisory begins at noon tomorrow and remains in effect until 9 p.m. tomorrow night. Lows around 73 tonight under partly cloudy skies. That's your updated forecast from Shaw Local Radio. Currently, it's 84 degrees.
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7: A heat advisory begins at noon tomorrow and remains in effect until 9 p.m. tomorrow night. Lows around 73 tonight under partly cloudy skies. That's your updated forecast from Shaw Local Radio. Currently, it's 84 degrees.
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0: 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And so will we. 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Walls 102 weather.
1: A heat advisory begins at noon tomorrow and remains in effect until 9 p.m. tomorrow night. Lows around 73 tonight under partly cloudy skies. That's your updated forecast from Shaw Local Radio. Currently, it's 84 degrees.
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0: 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From corn dogs and funnel cakes to rides and games, have some fun this summer. Then turn us up on the way home. 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
1: A heat advisory begins at noon tomorrow and remains in effect until 9 p.m. tomorrow night. Lows around 73 tonight under partly cloudy skies. That's your updated forecast from Shaw Local Radio. Currently, it's 84 degrees.
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1: A heat advisory begins at noon tomorrow and remains in effect until 9 p.m. tomorrow night. Lows around 73 tonight under partly cloudy skies. That's your updated forecast from Shaw Local Radio. Currently, it's 84 degrees.
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6: Here's your Walls 102 weather.
7: A heat advisory begins at noon tomorrow and continues until 9 p.m. tomorrow night. 73 overnight under partly cloudy skies. That's your updated forecast from Shaw Local Radio. Right now, 77.
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3: A heat advisory begins at noon today. Lows level off around 73 overnight under partly cloudy skies with a slight chance for isolated rain showers. That's your updated forecast from Shaw Local Radio. Right now, it's 75 degrees.
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1: A heat advisory begins at noon today. Lows level off around 73 overnight under partly cloudy skies with a slight chance for isolated rain showers. That's your updated forecast from Shaw Local Radio. Right now, 79.
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6: A heat advisory begins at noon today. Partly cloudy skies overnight with a slight chance for isolated storms. Lows level off around 73. That's your updated forecast from Shaw Local Radio. Right now, it's 77 degrees.
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1: A heat advisory begins at noon today. Partly cloudy skies overnight with a slight chance for isolated storms. Lows level off around 73. That's your updated forecast from Shaw Local Radio. Right now, it's 77 degrees.
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6: A heat advisory begins at noon today. Partly cloudy skies overnight with a slight chance for isolated storms. Lows level off around 73. That's your updated forecast from Shaw Local Radio. Right now, it's 77 degrees.
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8: A heat advisory begins at noon today. Mainly clear skies today with a slight chance for isolated thunderstorms. High of 94. That's your updated forecast from Shaw Local Radio. Currently, it's 75 degrees.

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0: Kenny Chesney here on Walls 102. Zane here, stepping in for Danny this morning. Couldn't quite make it in, so I'm going to do my best to get you through your workday drive. Normally, it takes a whole lot of caffeine to make it there, and I feel like it's going to be about the same. But hey, no matter what's going on, we're going to make sure you have a good time on your drive in. A little bit of Lauren Elena and Chase Matthew coming up to make it happen. It's Walls 102.
1: It's fair season. 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
3: I'm Charlene Bielema, and this is your Shaw Local News Update. The Illinois Department of Transportation announced in a news release that US 34 will be closed for repairs at the Burlington Northern Santa Fe Railroad crossing in Mendota starting at 5 a.m. Wednesday, September 2nd. The repairs to the at-grade crossing and its approaches are expected to take a day to complete, according to the release. A detour to avoid the work area will be posted at and around the crossing. Motorists are urged to use caution and expect delays while traveling the detour route. Please slow down and use extreme caution while driving through all work zones. And the Illinois Valley Sports Cards Comic Book and Collectible Show will be held Saturday, September 5th from 10 a.m. to 3 p.m. at Peru Mall, 3940 Route 251, Peru. A variety of sports cards and comics of all ages will be on sale. Dealers are buying collections, so bring cards or comics you no longer want. 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

Jed Jurgensmeyer here on Walls 102. Zane here stepping in for Danny. And we've got quite a few holidays on the calendar lineup today. Now, are any of them going to help us feel a little bit better of having to be out and about today? Well, I would like to think some of them will. And I'll tell you about those in just a bit. You just stay right here and enjoy some more music. Little John Morgan, Walls 102.

0: Morgan Wallen and Post Malone here on Walls 102. Zane here, getting ready to celebrate our holidays of the day. And I've got quite a few options here for you. That should be a good time, no matter what you like. If you want to try and train your brain a little bit, do a little bit of thinking today. It's American Chess Day. Now, I'm not going to sit here and act like I'm a chess genius for the next Bobby Fischer, but I do have a chess rating of 750. That is considered by most experts a beginner. So don't worry. Even if you think that's a huge number, you can make time and just chip away at it. You'll get good eventually. I got National Burnt Ends Day today, too. Burnt ends, always a classic, going to the barbecue joint. National Cherry Popover Day is today as well. I didn't even know that that was a thing that they made. I'm down for it, though. If you're not really feeling burnt ends, though, it's National Gyro Day today. However you pronounce it, if it's gyro, gyro, whatever it is, the Greek taco with a whole bunch of good food in it. And finally, we've got ourselves National No Rhyme or Reason Day. Sometimes you just got to do stuff because you want to, and that's good enough for me. More music coming up. It's Walls 102.
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0: Charles Wesley Godwin and Luke Combs, you're on Walls 102. Zane here, and do I have some good news for you. We've got all kinds of big giveaways coming up for you in the next few days, and I'm going to tell you about one that Annie's going to have a chance for you to take care of tonight. She already had it once yesterday, and it seems like she had quite a few people that were ready to go for it, so if you don't want to miss out, you got to stick around. I'll tell you how to get it done. It's Walls 102.
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2: I'm Charlene Bielema, and this is your Shaw Local News Update. The village of Grand Ridge has found elevated levels of lead in drinking water in some homes and buildings. The village was notified in July that testing conducted between January and June found exceedances above the EPA action level of 15 parts per billion. Although most homes have very low lead levels, some exceed the EPA threshold. Under federal law, if further investigation confirms lead levels above 15 parts per billion, the village and Illinois EPA will install corrosion control treatment to reduce the likelihood of lead dissolving into the water. Lead exposure can cause serious health problems, especially for pregnant women and children 6 years and younger. And residents are encouraged to be extra cautious about mosquitoes following an announcement from the LaSalle County Health Department. The department received confirmation that mosquitoes from Marseilles tested positive for West Nile virus. The virus is transmitted through the bite of a house mosquito that picked up the virus by feeding on an infected bird. Late summer and early fall are common times of the year to see West Nile virus activity increase. In 2026, West Nile virus activity in mosquitoes has been documented in Peru, Ottawa, and Utica. A statewide listing of West Nile virus statistics is available at the Illinois Department of Public Health's website. And that's a look at your headlines with Shaw Local, your most trusted local source.
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7: A heat advisory begins at noon today and continues until 9 p.m. tonight. Mainly clear skies today with a slight chance of thunderstorms. High of 94. That's your updated forecast from Shaw Local Radio. 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

0: Mitchell Tenpenny here on Walls 102. Zane here stepping in for Danny this morning, and I wanted to remind you that Hops and Harmony is coming up soon, September 12th out in Sublette. Sublette 365, the big ones sponsoring this event. Phil Vassar and Drew Baldridge playing the music stage. If you want to get out there to enjoy a whole bunch of live music and some craft brews from places all over the state and some even out of state, I believe, Annie is going to have a chance for you to win a 4-pack of tickets tonight. So make sure you hang out with her. And I hear that when Danny gets back tomorrow, she might even have a chance for you to win some in the morning. So make sure you keep tuning in with us all week long so you know for sure if you can get your chance at a 4-pack. It's Walls 102.
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2: Walls 102 weather.
3: A heat advisory begins at noon today and remains in effect until 9 p.m. tonight. A mix of clouds and sun today with a high of 94. That's your updated forecast from Shaw Local Radio. Currently, it's 73 degrees.
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0: Ella Langley and Morgan Wallen here on Walls 102. Zane here, stepping in for Danny this morning, and I'm doing my best to get you through your workday one step at a time. So far, things going pretty well. We've got a whole lot of great music on the way. Well, I mean, that's just the usual. And, of course, the weather seems to be cooperating with us for the most part. It's going to get a little hot today, though, high of 92 last I saw. So make sure you enjoy the little bit of cooler weather while we've got it. I got some more music coming up with Alexandra Kay. Don't go anywhere. It's Walls 102.
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3: I'm Charlene Bielema, and this is your Shaw Local News Update. The Illinois Department of Transportation announced in a news release that U.S. 34 will be closed for repairs at the Burlington Northern Santa Fe Railroad crossing in Mendota starting at 5 a.m. Wednesday, September 2nd. The repairs to the at-grade crossing and its approaches are expected to take a day to complete, according to the release. A detour to avoid the work area will be posted at and around the crossing. Motorists are urged to use caution and expect delays while traveling the detour route. Please slow down and use extreme caution while driving through all work zones. And the Illinois Valley Sports Cards, Comic Book, and Collectible Show will be held Saturday, September 5th from 10 a.m. to 3 p.m. at Peru Mall, 3940 Route 251, Peru. A variety of sports cards and comics of all ages will be on sale. Dealers are buying collections, so bring cards or comics you no longer want. Admission is free. For more information, call 815-830-1677. And that's a look at your headlines with Shaw Local, your most trusted local source.
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Chris Young, Walls 102, Zane here, stepping back in, getting ready to take a little peek at what's on our local events calendar for you. Got a few things that you might want to see when it comes to some local events. The first couple days of the week, a little bit slow, I won't lie, but later this week, things are going to start popping off. We'll talk about that after some more music. It's Walls 102.

0: Bailey, Zimmerman, and Luke Combs with Backup Plan here on Walls 102. Stepping in for Danny this morning is Zane, and I've got some local events for you lined up that sound like a whole lot of fun. This Thursday, Mendota's Tri-County Fair kicks off in the morning, and I believe it goes all the way through the weekend and possibly into Monday as well. So if you've been looking for a chance to head on out to the fairgrounds in Mendota and go have a little bit of fun, you've got your chance. Meanwhile, there's also a Queen of Hearts drawing at the Chalet Sports Bar in Mendota. That'll be 7 p.m. Friday. Plenty of events going on at the Tri-County Fair. Check it all out. The Farmers and Makers Market out on Jackson Street in Ottawa kicks off at 8 a.m. on Saturday. And the Illinois Valley Sports Card, Comics, and Collectibles Show. Going to be 10 a.m. to 3 out at the Peru Mall on Saturday as well. If you've been looking to pick up some new comics or collectibles, this is going to be the place to start looking. Still plenty more local events on that local events calendar. 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
5: Good morning, sports fans. Now it's time to take a look at what happened last night in the world of local sports. In girls volleyball news, Putnam County defeated Gardner South Wilmington in two sets. The Panthers won a non-conference match and improved to 6-1 overall. Dwight defeated Lexington in three sets. At Dwight, the host Trojans won the non-conference match with the Minutemen led by 11 kills, 9 digs, and 4 aces from Claire Sandano. Richmond Burton defeated Sandwich in two sets. At Sandwich, the host Indians were topped in straight sets despite a 13-dig performance from Riley Hummel. And in boys golf news, at Rochelle, LaSalle Peru and Rochelle played to a rare tie in dual competition at Fairways Golf Club, each finishing with a score of 168. At Cambridge, Mendota traveled to Valley View Club to face Orion, who had the top three overall finishers and outpaced the Trojans 162-175. At Orchard Valley, the Pirates of Ottawa shot a 316 to place 9th in a field of 18 teams. Streeter beat Mantano 154-187. At the Eastwood, the host Bulldogs won an Illinois Central 8 conference match led by Brennan Stillwell's medalist winning 36. And Woodstock beat Sandwich in a tight one 167-168. At Crystal Woods, the visiting Indians dropped the Kishwaukee River conference match by a single stroke despite a 40 from sophomore Finley Taxis. That's a look at your local sports. 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
7: A heat advisory begins at noon today and remains in effect until 9 p.m. tonight. A mix of clouds and sun today with a high of 94. That's your updated forecast from Shaw Local Radio. Currently, it's 73 degrees.
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Blake Shelton with Let Him In Anyway here on Walls 102. Zane here, and it's just about time to take a look at your Dr. Ed Monroe, A Lifetime of Smiles country throwback. This one coming to you from 1997. I didn't even know this song was from 97. I thought it was a little bit later, but we'll talk about a little more what this song's going to be in just a bit. Till then, I got some newer music for you. 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
11: A heat advisory begins at noon today and remains in effect until 9 p.m. tonight. A mix of clouds and sun today with a high of 94. That's your updated forecast from Shaw Local Radio. Currently, it's 73 degrees.
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Chris Stapleton here on Walls 102. Zane here, and it's about time we get to our Lifetime of Smiles Dr. Ed Monroe Country Throwback. This one coming to you from 1997, his fourth studio album, and it only became his very first number one on the country chart. This one, very upbeat song, and sounded like, at first, the verse was going to be kind of a love 'em and leave 'em type of guy, but this guy ended up flipping it around and making it a lot more of a this lady's got it all kind of thing, and that's exactly where it ended. Kenny Chesney's She's Got It All here on Walls 102.

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0: Lainey Wilson and John Mayer here on Walls 102. Zane here, stepping in place of Danny this morning. And so far, things going pretty good. Whole lot of interesting music on the way for you. Some of my favorites in just a few. And we've got some new favorites that you might make. We'll get to all that in a bit. It's Walls 102. Keep it here.
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3: I'm Charlene Bielema, and this is your Shaw Local News Update. The Illinois Department of Transportation announced in a news release that US 34 will be closed for repairs at the Burlington Northern Santa Fe Railroad Crossing in Mendota starting at 5 a.m. Wednesday, September 2nd. The repairs to the at-grade crossing and its approaches are expected to take a day to complete, according to the release. A detour to avoid the work area will be posted at and around the crossing. Motorists are urged to use caution and expect delays while traveling the detour route. Please slow down and use extreme caution while driving through all work zones. And the Illinois Valley Sports Cards Comic Book and Collectible Show will be held Saturday, September 5th from 10 a.m. to 3 p.m. at Peru Mall, 3940 Route 251, Peru. A variety of sports cards and comics of all ages will be on sale. Dealers are buying collections, so bring cards or comics you no longer want. Admission is free. 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And that's a look at your headlines with Shaw Local, your most trusted local source.
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That's Josh Ross here on Wall to Wall Country. It's Walls 102. Zane here. Got a few things that I wanted to tell you about. Not only do we have some events coming up this Friday that we're going to need your help with when it comes to helping others, we've also got a few things that you might be able to sign yourself up for to win. We'll talk about those in just a bit. Till then, I got one of my new favorites recently, Riley Green's newest track, Think As You Drunk, here on Walls 102.

0: Stephen Wilson Jr. with Gary Walls 102. Zane here getting into an important event coming up this Friday from 9 a.m. to 11 a.m. Danny's going to be broadcasting live out at your Peru Hy-Vee to help pack the racks of the Illinois Valley Food Pantry. 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So we need help as often as we can get it, and we're looking from a little from you. All you've got to do, come on down to your Peru Hy-Vee, donate with either food that you've purchased at Hy-Vee that's non-perishable, or you can buy $10 prepaid food bags, and all of it is going to go to help out the pantry. So anything you can do would be greatly appreciated. We'll be seeing you out there this Friday. 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
11: A heat advisory begins at noon today and continues until 9 p.m. tonight. A blend of clouds and sun today with a high of 94. That's your updated forecast from Shaw Local Radio. Right now, it's 77 degrees.
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Jason Aldean here on Walls 102. Zane here, and I've got some more news for you. A chance for you to enjoy a concert on us. Tinley Park and their amphitheater are going to be hosting a very, very big name when it comes to country music, and I would love for you to have the chance to go see him live. I'll tell you how you can get into the giveaway in just a few minutes. It's Walls 102.

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Justin Moore here on Wall to Wall Country. It's Walls 102. Zane here stepping back in, reminding you that there's going to be a big concert coming up on September 19th out at the Tinley Park Amphitheater. Tim McGraw playing live, coming here to Tinley Park, a little ways away. Not going to lie to you, but hey, anywhere in northern Illinois is close enough for me. I'll make that drive. We've got four tickets for you to go see him live. Not only do we have that, we've got you a parking pass, because parking does get a little hectic out there. I've been out to the amphitheater a few times. The closer you can park to the building, the better. It's going to make it a whole lot easier on you. And you'll have stage left lounge access. And I've seen that a few times myself as well. It's got its own exclusive bar. I believe its own exclusive food items as well. And I think I've even seen like cornhole boards out there. So if you're looking for a good time, look no further. This pack will have you covered. The only way to get signed up to win is to get on over to our website right now, walls102.com. Friday at noon is the cutoff, so get it done quick. I got some Tim McGraw up right now for you with one of the classics I actually used to have on my old MP3 player when I was a kid. It's Last Dollar here on Walls 102. One.

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7: A heat advisory begins at noon today and remains in effect until 9 p.m. tonight. Highs around 94 today under mainly clear skies. That's your updated forecast from Shaw Local Radio. Right now, 79.
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So. Dan and Shay with Say So here on Walls 102. Zane here stepping in for Danny this lovely Tuesday morning, trying our best to make it through the rest of our day. And we've already gotten off to a good start, I hope. Got one more hour to leave a good impression with a little Zach Top to get us started. I'm looking at it right now, already having a good time. It's good times in Dan Lines here on Walls 102.

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0: Dylan Scott here on Wall to Wall Country. It's Walls 102. Zane here, and it's about time we take a look at our Mr. Sparkle Auto Spa Dumb Criminal of the Day. And you know what? Today's story was just not interesting enough for me, so I wanted to do a little bit of delving back in time. And this time last year, we had a heck of a story. And I can't say I'm surprised. It was from Florida. We'll talk a little bit about what happened in just a bit and how this story definitely has a much better ending than most. Walls 102.
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8: A heat advisory begins at noon today and remains in effect until 9 p.m. tonight. Highs around 94 today under mainly clear skies. That's your updated forecast from Shaw Local Radio. Currently, it's 81 degrees.
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Kenny Chesney with Carry On here on Walls 102, and it's time for your Mr. Sparkle Auto Spa Dumb Criminal of the Day. This one is absolutely off the wall. If you are a criminal, I would have to imagine that the only thing worse than being caught is probably being caught by a grown man in Batman pajamas. And that's exactly what happened to this guy. A 20-year-old burglary suspect was apprehended by a local man who happened to be in bed at about 2 a.m. on a Wednesday morning when his home security cameras alerted him to a man breaking into his truck. He called the police and then went outside and heard that that same person was ransacking their neighbor's garage. He ended up running into action and detaining him until officers arrived. He said that he had grabbed his shirt and his wrist and said, "Listen, don't try to get away. I have plenty of experience with this." Not being Batman, but he did work in corrections, so he knew how to apprehend people pretty well. And he said he was glad that he wore his Batman pajamas because it gave him the extra confidence he needed. He ended up stopping this guy from stealing two pairs of $300 Ray-Ban sunglasses, a whole bunch of cash, some jewelry, and more than $500 in gift cards. And that, my friends, is why we should all start wearing Batman pajamas. More music on the way. Walls 102.

0: 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And so will we. 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

Charles Wesley Godwin and Luke Combs here on Wall to Wall Country. Walls 102. Zane here, stepping in place of Danny this morning. And her usual station involves taking care of the Central Bank Illinois Pets of the Week. And I would be amiss if I didn't get the chance to talk about these lovely little pals. We've got, first off, our dog this week, Finn. He's been very patiently waiting at Ivar for about 3 years now for someone to bring him into their forever home. He's very sweet, very loving. He's got a whole lot of love to give as well. He's got a beautiful smile in this picture, I just have to say. He would make a lovely companion for a family. He's great with kids, but he does need to be the only animal in the home. He does not share love well with other dogs or with cats. On the other hand here, we've got little Stella, our cat, this week, and that is her full name, little Stella. She's about 1.5 years old. She has been declawed. She is very independent, prefers to stay up high away from other cats, but she would also prefer to be an only cat. She kind of has a bit of a superiority thing going on. But she loves to get attention, isn't very shy about reminding you if you walk by without giving her some pets, and she would be best in a home without kids. So if either of these two sound like a good fit for your home, or if any of the lovely pets out there at Ivar seem to pique your interest, go ahead and take a look at IllinoisValleyAnimalRescue.net and set up a meeting time today. More music coming up. Walls 102.

0: Co Wetzel and Ella Langley with Jaded. Some new music here on Walls 102. Zane here stepping in for Danny this morning, but not for much longer. That's right, it's time for me to go. I gotta get rolling, but don't worry. All the good tunes and good times keep rolling until Annie comes back at about 3 o'clock today. And she's gonna have another chance for you to win a 4-pack of tickets to go see Phil Vassar and Drew Baldridge live in Sublette on the 12th with Hops and Harmony. So make sure you tune in with Annie tonight so that she's got the chance to give you a 4-pack of tickets to go see some live music, enjoy some craft brews. It's going to be a great time. I'm actually going to be there, so if you see me, let me know. I got some more music coming up. Walls 102.
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0: It's fair season. 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
4: A heat advisory begins at noon today and continues until 9 p.m. tonight. High temperatures reach up to 94 today under mainly clear skies. That's your updated forecast from Shaw Local Radio. Currently, it's 82 degrees.
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4: Here's your Walls 102 weather.
5: A heat advisory begins at noon today and continues until 9 p.m. tonight. High temperatures reach up to 94 today under mainly clear skies. That's your updated forecast from Shaw Local Radio. 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
8: A heat advisory begins at noon today and continues until 9 p.m. tonight. High temperatures reach up to 94 today under mainly clear skies. That's your updated forecast from Shaw Local Radio. Currently, it's 86 degrees.
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14: Walls 102 weather brought to you by Steinberg's Furniture, located on Route 6 on the west end of Peru.
15: A heat advisory begins at noon today and continues until 9 p.m. tonight. High temperatures reach up to 94 today under mainly clear skies. That's your updated forecast from Shaw Local Radio. Currently 88.
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6: A heat advisory begins at noon today and remains in effect until 9 p.m. tonight. Mainly sunny this afternoon with daytime highs approaching 94. That's your updated forecast from Shaw Local Radio. Right now, 90.
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5: Here's your Walls 102 weather.
6: A heat advisory remains in effect. High of 94 this afternoon under mainly sunny skies. Lows dip down to about 74 tonight. That's your updated forecast from Shaw Local Radio. 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
4: A heat advisory remains in effect. High of 94 this afternoon under mainly sunny skies. Lows dip down to about 74 tonight. That's your updated forecast from Shaw Local Radio. 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
5: A heat advisory remains in effect. High of 94 this afternoon under mainly sunny skies. Lows dip down to about 74 tonight. That's your updated forecast from Shaw Local Radio. Right now, 91.
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6: A heat advisory remains in effect. High of 94 this afternoon under mainly sunny skies. Lows dip down to about 74 tonight. That's your updated forecast from Shaw Local Radio. Currently, it's 93 degrees.
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5: A heat advisory remains in effect. High of 94 this afternoon under mainly sunny skies. Lows dip down to about 74 tonight. That's your updated forecast from Shaw Local Radio. Currently, it's 93 degrees.
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Ella Langley and Morgan Wallen here on Walls 102. Zane here stepping in for Annie this evening. Had to do this one a little bit last second, but I'm here to get you through the rest of your work day, pulling doubles, if you will. Got some great music coming up with Josh Ross, ready to send us off into the rest of our Tuesday. It's Wall to Wall Country, Walls 102.

0: Luke Combs here on Walls 102. Zane here, and I'm bringing you some news from the world of country music. Got a few different stories here that we'll be getting into, including another Ella Langley check. How is she doing on the charts? We might get to that in just a little bit. You just stay right here. It's Walls 102.
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2: Here's your Walls 102 weather.
13: A heat advisory remains in effect. High of 94 this afternoon under mainly sunny skies. Lows dip down to about 74 tonight. That's your updated forecast from Shaw Local Radio. Currently, it's 93 degrees.
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Bailey Zimmerman here on Walls 102. Zane here, bringing you a little check of what's going on in the world of country music. Ella Langley's Choosin' Texas, still number one on the Billboard Hot 100, now for its 20th week, breaking the three-way tie at 19. It's officially now the longest-leading non-holiday song in the history of the chart, and only a few more weeks to go before it can take the real full number one spot. Mariah Carey's All I Want for Christmas Is You is still leading with 22 weeks. And I have a feeling that if Ella can keep this push going all the way through October, we'll definitely have that chance. But once again, December could cause some problems. So either way, I'm looking forward to seeing it hit number one. It's on track to do it. Fingers crossed it will. I got Bells and the late, great Dolly Parton up right now for you. It's Walls 102.

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Riley Green with Think As You Drunk here on Walls 102. Zane here checking back in, and there's quite a few events going on in the next few weeks. It sounds like they're going to be a whole lot of fun. I got a big one coming up on the 19th. That's going to be a great time. But if you want to get in on a chance to win your tickets to go and see it, you're going to have to be ready because the countdown ends this week. We'll get to that in just a second. It's Walls 102.

0: Carly C. here on Walls 102. Zane here, checking back in and giving you some big news. Tim McGraw playing live at the Tinley Park Credit Union One Amphitheater on September 19th, and you could have a chance to win a four-pack of tickets to go see him. We're not just giving you that four-pack, though. We're also giving you a parking pass to take care of any parking and their stage left lounge. You can get into that as well. It's got its own exclusive bar, own exclusive food items, some lounge areas to sit. It's a great time. 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And the submissions are only going to be open till about noon this Friday. So get on over there right now and try your hand at winning some tickets. It's Walls 102.
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1: Walls 102 weather.
10: A heat advisory remains in effect. High of 94 this afternoon under mainly sunny skies. Lows dip down to about 74 tonight. That's your updated forecast from Shaw Local Radio. Currently, it's 93 degrees.
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1: He's a ranch hand in a pinch, man. 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

Kenny Chesney with Carry On here on Wall to Wall Country. It's Walls 102. Zane here stepping back in place of Annie this evening. Doing my best to make it through. Pulling a double from this morning. But I do have some good news. We got some great music on the way. Lil Morgan Wallen coming up in a few. And Tucker Wetmore up right now here on Wall to Wall Country. It's Walls 102.

0: Morgan Wallen here on Walls 102. Zane here checking back in, taking a look at a few events that are coming up in the next few weeks. Got a big one here that's happening down in Princeton, and you could have the chance to see all kinds of live music and do all kinds of different things going on out there in just a bit. We'll talk about that in a few. It's Walls 102.
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1: Here's your Walls 102 weather.
8: A heat advisory remains in effect. Lows dip down to about 74 tonight under clear skies. Ample sunshine expected again tomorrow. High temperatures reach up to 94. That's your updated forecast from Shaw Local Radio. Right now, 93.
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Taylor Swift here on Walls 102. Zane here talking a little bit about what's coming up in the next few weeks. Princeton has a big event coming up. It's their Down on Main Summer Street Concert Series and the Homestead Festival, both coming together on the 11th, 6 to 9 p.m. There's going to be a whole lot of street concerts, basically just making the entire town an outdoor music venue. Tiger Lily Gold playing the stage, and of course there's going to be all kinds of other events going on throughout the day. A special remembrance ceremony for those who were lost in the September 11th attacks 25 years ago, also on the docket for that day. So if you'd like to come on out there and remember them, as well as enjoy some live music, some food trucks, some local food vendors and drink vendors, all that. Coming to Princeton on the 11th, 6 to 9 p.m. More music on the way. 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
11: A heat advisory remains in effect. Lows dip down to about 74 tonight under clear skies. Ample sunshine expected again tomorrow. High temperatures reach up to 94. That's your updated forecast from Shaw Local Radio. 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

John Morgan here on Wall to Wall Country. It's Walls 102. Zane here, and I've got a few things that I wanted to get ready to take a look at. Some big things coming in the world of the MLB. We'll get to your seventh inning stretch in just a bit. I'll give you the breakdown on what happened last time, and we'll take a look at what's going on tonight. Plenty of things lined up for tonight, in fact, but that's coming after a little more music. Joe Nichols up right now. It's Walls 102.

0: Shane Prophet, Walls 102. Zane here, taking a look at your seventh inning stretch for the evening. Starting us off with the Cubs, who took a 17-3 win over the Brewers at home. And it looks like they're going to try and do it again tonight at 6:40 with another one. Now, going over to the other side of town, the Sox take a 6-3 loss to the Astros down in Houston, and they'll be taking them on again tonight at 7:10. We'll see if they can pull out a win. And over in St. Louis, the Cards most recently having a game up against the Pittsburgh Pirates, but that one was just a couple days ago. They've been on break for a while, but they have been traveling out to L.A. to take on the Dodgers tonight at 9:10 p.m., and I believe that is 9:10 Central Time. So they're going to have a long, long night. But that is the first game in their series against the Dodgers. We'll see what they can put together when it comes to the rest of that series. More music coming up in just a bit. It's Walls 102.
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0: 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On a

Costello Lefty with Boston here on the 5 after 5. It's Walls 102. And taking a look at our top 5, it's pretty good company. Kane Brown at number 5 with Woman. Of course, you just heard number 4. Still got a few more on the way. And it's 3, I guess technically 4, big hitters starting us off with a duo of Ella Langley and Morgan Wallen with I Can't Love You Anymore. It's Walls 102.

Bailey Zimmerman with Chevy Silverado here on the 5 After 5 on Walls 102. And that, so far, has been 4 of our top 5. Very fitting that we get to have Bailey come back in. I mean, him being from Illinois, after all, it's good omens that he's in the top 5. But number 1, we all knew this one was coming. It's Be By You, Luke Combs, here on Walls 102.

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4: A heat advisory remains in effect. Lows dip down to about 74 tonight under clear skies. Ample sunshine expected again tomorrow. High temperatures reach up to 94. That's your updated forecast from Shaw Local Radio. 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

Blake Shelton here on Walls 102. Zane here, stepping in for Annie this evening. And I hear that there's a few more events going on in the next few weeks that we're going to need your help with. One big one coming up here in just a few days. We'll get to that in just a bit. I'm sure you've heard a little bit about it already, but we'll talk a little bit more in depth in a sec. Kelsey Ballerini and Noah Kahn up right now. It's Walls 102.

0: Corey Kent and Co. Wetzel with Rocky Mountain Low. It's Walls 102. Zane here, and I got a little something I wanted to tell you about. And thanks to SGKR Injury Attorneys, and hopefully thanks to all of you, our mission is to pack the racks of the Illinois Valley Food Pantry this Friday at your Peru Hy-Vee. We're starting that up 9 a.m. to 11 a.m. Danny's going to be broadcasting live out there, but I believe the donations will be taken in till 3 p.m. Once again, SGKR Injury Attorneys helping us out with this event. They're helping get a whole lot of food donated in, but we need your help to finish up the rest. So come on out to your Peru Hy-Vee that day. Either buy some non-perishable food items to donate directly, or you can buy prepackaged food bags, and all of the help that you give us that day is going to go back to the Illinois Valley Food Pantry to help those in need, because hunger doesn't just happen around the holidays. It is a year-round issue that we need a little bit of help to help work on. So if you would like to help us out, 9 a.m. to 11 a.m., Danny's going to be out there live this Friday, but 3 p.m. is the cutoff. Get on out there as soon as you can. 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

Lenny Wilson here on Walls 102. Zane here, getting ready to take a peek at our law offices. Peter F. Farricuti, Daily Dose of Uplift. And this one, very in line and very fitting with what I just told you about with our food drive we're doing this Friday. A man in the Bronx who owned a pizza shop happened to see some people that were digging through his trash outside his restaurant looking for food. So instead of chasing them off, he decided to do the next best thing he could. We'll talk about that in a bit. It's Walls 102.

0: Dylan Scott. Walls 102, Zane here, bringing you your daily dose of uplift. Thanks to the law offices of Peter F. Ferracuti. And this one coming to you from New York. A pizza shop owner in the Bronx recently spotted a woman eating food from the trash outside his restaurant. And instead of chasing her off like some might have, he decided that he wanted to bring her inside, give her a fresh slice of pizza from the oven, and give her some fresh water to drink as well. And afterwards, he decided that he wanted to advertise his generosity to more people and said anyone that's hungry can come in for a free slice of pizza and water. He said, I have more love for you than you think. God bless you, and if you ever need help, come on out, come on in, and we'll help. And on top of that, the word spread across not only the neighborhood, but the country, and people all over the U.S. have started calling the shop to help pay for other people's meals. So it goes to show that while one act of generosity can help people in your area, it can also inspire others all over the place. 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
1: Here's your Walls 102 weather.
6: A heat advisory remains in effect. Lows dip down to about 74 tonight under clear skies. Ample sunshine expected again tomorrow. High temperatures reach up to 94. That's your updated forecast from Shaw Local Radio. Currently, it's 91 degrees.
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Morgan Wallen here on Wall to Wall Country. It's Walls 102. 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Got a little request for some Hudson Westbrook. 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

0: Max McNown here on Wall to Wall Country. It's Walls 102. Zane here bringing you some news from the world of country music. We already talked a little bit about what's been going on with Ella Langley, but for those of you who didn't quite catch it, well, we might talk about that in just a bit. Stella Lefty got a new song and seems she's running into some artist credit trouble. And we might have a little extra on the way about Dolly Parton's estate announcing a new global festival in her honor. We'll talk about that in a bit. Walls 102.
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1: Walls 102 weather.
5: A heat advisory continues. Clear skies tonight with a low of 74. Highs around 94 tomorrow. That's your updated forecast from Shaw Local Radio. 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

Jason Aldean here on Wall to Wall Country, Walls 102. Still in the Illinois Valley Auto Group All Request Hour, telling you a little bit about what's been going on in the world of country music. L.L. Angley's Choosin' Texas now breaking the three-way tie for second on the longest all-time at number one on the Billboard Hot 100. It's been there for 20 weeks now. Now only trailing by Mariah Carey's All I Want for Christmas Is You. Currently leads with 22 weeks, but Ella Langley currently holding the record for the longest leading non-holiday song in history. And that is some pretty good news. I feel like she's on track to break that record, but I don't know. We'll have to see for sure. Got a little request for some Ashley Cook here on Walls 102. Let's keep it rolling. Baby.

0: Luke Combs going back to his first popular single with Hurricane. Walls 102 in the Illinois Valley Auto Group All Request Hour. And while we're on the news talking about Dolly Parton's Dolly Fest, which is a new festival that Dolly Parton's estate has commemorated in her honor. It's a worldwide music festival held on two consecutive weekends between Nashville and London. They'll be doing this to have this set up. It was originally going to be planned for her 80th birthday celebration last year, but she was going to host and perform, had to take a step back due to health challenges, and now they've decided that they wanted to bring her vision to life through this. As far as a traditional memorial goes, Dolly said that that was not something that she had wanted, but this is something that is authentic to her and something that artists and fans around the world can participate in to grieve in her stead and help us just get what we're feeling out. But I do have some good news. Dolly Parton's Jolene and I Will Always Love You made it to the top 40 for the first time in their career, which now brings Dolly up to 10 career top 40 and top 100 hits. More music on the way. Walls 102.
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Dan and Shay with Say So here on the Illinois Valley Auto Group All Request Hour. And I've got some news for you here when it comes to newer artists we've been playing recently. Stella Lefty, you might have heard her song Boston once or twice here on our airwaves. Well, recently it's come out that she's had to give writing credits to an artist who's also occasionally graced these airwaves, Noah Kahn. She had to give him songwriting credit on that song, Boston, because of how similar they were to each other. It was done retroactively, so some people seem to think that she had plagiarized it and did it as a way of covering things up. I don't know. I'm not going to say anything for certain, but there is a new song she's just put out, Summer You Were Mine, which interpolates a song by The Chicks, There's Your Trouble. They have been added to the credits of that one immediately. So whether or not this is some big thing going on, that there's going to be some controversy, I don't know for certain. But what I do know is I got more music on the way. Walls 102.

0: Chase Matthew out there holding it down here on Wall-to-Wall Country. Walls 102. Zane here calling it a day. Stepped in for Annie tonight. Pulled a double shift. Had to work in for Danny this morning. But regardless, I'm going to be here tomorrow. Hopefully same time as usual. But no matter what, I'll come in and hang out with you. Get you through your work day or get you started on it. Get you finished with it. Whatever it takes. More music coming up. It's Walls 102. I'll see you tomorrow.
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1: Here's your Walls 102 weather.
7: A heat advisory continues. Clear skies tonight with a low of 74. Highs around 94 tomorrow. That's your updated forecast from Shaw Local Radio. Currently, it's 90 degrees.
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